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Now your dancing child with his Chinese suit, he spoke to me, I took his flute. No, I wasn't back.

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0: 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What had you expected? 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I'll be calm and collected. But we knew right from the start that you'd fall apart, cause I'm too expensive. Your talk would be something that shouldn't be said.

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I love you. I love you tomorrow, lad. 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

0: Finish the rule of the free man. 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
1: What's this?
0: Remember this, kill your blood, drop it on you. Eat your beef like you're running on the boots in you. Life is the same, figure that you're going to be up to your feet. 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
0: 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Eat your beef like you're running on the boots in you.

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Go, go, go.

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Got to help, but we got to help, yeah. There's no need to cry, yeah. Got to help, but we got to help, yeah.